0: 9.
1: Ring, ring, who the f*** is that? It's a 9-1-1 number, so you know what it's at. Ha!
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0: This is kind of crazy. So if you're obsessed with scrolling your FYP for relationship drama, you got to turn the volume up on this one. So we know Alex Earle, right? She was just spotted out in West Hollywood with the man himself, Benson Boone. They recently teamed up to film his upcoming music video for The Time of My Life. And sources from the set say their chemistry was like undeniable, flirting. Is this mean like they're doing? Are they hanging out? Are they doing the do? Like what? What's going on? Right? Keep it right here for all the tea. You know I got you. Wild 102 now with Isaiah Rashid.
1: Turn me up a little bit.

0: 1029 right now traffic.
1: Well, good evening. Area roads still not looking all that bad for your Monday commute. We do still have that slowdown in the construction zone, I-80 eastbound between West McCarran and Keystone. We've got some slowdown, actually some heavy traffic as a matter of fact. If you're traveling out to the North Valleys, up on North McCarran both directions between El Rancho and Rock Boulevard. Westbound 80 in areas between USA Parkway and the Nugget Resort. Still 580 north, seeing some slowdown there between South Meadows and Moana Lane, and northbound South McCarran between Greg Street and Nugget Avenue. Please drive carefully. From the Right Now Traffic Center, I'm Kristen Snow.
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Coming up, music for Chris Brown. We see Elliot. We're going to throw back with Work It. Big shout out to Patricia for checking in. Carson City. Want to take Kehlani and Usher. Should've Never. 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
1: 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Nah, so man, we're gonna get deep on this one. I promise you, like this one, when I first heard the story, I had like tears in my eyes. My body was like literally feeling all the love. So a bride recently got married, and 10 years after her father tragically passed away, she wanted a piece of him there for her big day. So her family had stayed in touch through letters with the man who received her father's organ donation. She invited him to the wedding and asked him to do the honors of walking her down the aisle. Like, I know, like you're feeling it, right? Like just imagining being at that ceremony. She placed her hand directly on his chest so she could feel her father's heartbeat one more time as she said her vows. Man, it just makes you want to hug your family, little Tyler, today, right? Remember what like love and family truly mean. Such an amazing story.

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12: For years, we've been talking about both the positive and negative effects of being on social media. And I would say, by and large, for older adults, social media is net positive. Not all positive, but net positive. Helps them keep in touch with friends and stay social. But for younger people, social media use, especially heavy use, tends to be net negative. In fact, according to this year's World Happiness Report, youth who use social media more than 5 hours a day reported a lower level of well-being. And researchers who studied this sort of thing found that many teens wish these platforms didn't even exist, and yet they can't seem to stop using them. Experts we talked to largely suggested two things. 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

Ring, ring, who the f*** is that? 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Who the f*** is you? 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Who the f*** is you? 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
1: Who the f*** is you? Who the f*** is you? Who the f*** is you? I do.

0: what I'm saying? You got Wham, you got Billy in this, you know what I'm saying?
1: We the best music while they watching us win. Another anthem upon the
0: biggest you can get, you dig what I'm saying?
1: God.
0: On the biggest guard.

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2: 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Another anthem upon the
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1: Ring, ring. What the f*** is that? 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What's that? Okay. Who the f*** is you? Who the f*** is you? Who the f*** is you? Who the f*** is you? 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
3: 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President Rollin, RM, wait. 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
1: Ring, ring, who the that? It's a known number, so you know it. What's that?
2: Okay.
3: Who the f is you? Who the f is you? Who the f is you? I do

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Kept it 100 on paper like Will. Tricking it off on a paying a bill. That's just how I do the sauce and the spill.

0: For a crash reported by police in Reno on 395 southbound north of Parr Boulevard. Heavy traffic still reported on 395 southbound from Stead to Clearacre. And east only to watch out for delays reported on 80 eastbound from McCarran Boulevard east to Waltham Way. From the Right Now Traffic Center, I'm the Sax Man.
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1: Groski. You know what I'm saying? You got Wham, you got Billy in this. You know what I'm saying?
2: We the best music. While they watching us win. Another anthem upon the
1: biggest you can get. You dig
2: on
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1: On the biggest guard.

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2: Ring, ring. What's that? It's a 909 number, so you know it's that.

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Moving calmer than the Buddha ducking funeral parlors. First the hooting, hollering, and then the shooting.

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computer style of the uniproud unibomber, who maneuver through the drama with the suit of armor, moving calmer than the Buddha ducking funeral parlors. 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

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It looks like celebrities are grabbing a hold of this one. All over TikTok. You know this, singing it out loud. It's "Hate That I Made You Love Me." Ariana Grande on Wild 102.9.

Wild 1029 is everywhere, even on your smart speaker. Just tell it to play Wild 1029. Right now it's French Montana. Get ready to shake it. I went deaf on it. The-

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Wild 102.9. So we're checking back on that wild story out of Texas where a semi truck carrying 2 million bees flipped over. This is crazy. This actually happened. Local authorities brought in professional local beekeepers who were just standing by waiting for something to happen. Like, who are these people, right? And they had to literally vacuum the bees up, transport them to safety to local honey farm.

or something about a conservative regular girl that still can be thorough as don't need you. 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Mistakenly, nobody been in a bag, but how many bodies done been in her?

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So this is a crucial generational debate for millennials and Gen Z. A new definitive list just ranked the best Disney Channel shows of all time, and people are ready to fight, and the comments are hilarious. They put Wizards of Waverly Place near the absolute top, which, okay, I get it. Selena Gomez was iconic, but Hannah Montana and The Suite Life of Zack and Cody are right there, too. Like, what? Kind of takes me back to a simpler time when our biggest worry was whether Miley Stewart was going to reveal her secret identity, or maybe if we could afford a ticket to the state fair.

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1: Groski. You know what I'm saying? You got Wham, you got Billy in this. You know what I'm saying?
2: 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While they watching us win. Another anthem upon the
1: biggest you can get. You dig?

0: 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Visit cmn.org to see how Children's Miracle Network is making big change for all kids.
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3: 1029, right now traffic.
4: Well, good afternoon. We are continuing to see some slowdown and congestion if you're traveling out to the North Valleys. Traffic is picking up I-80 eastbound between West McCarran and Keystone in that construction zone. Up on North McCarran, both directions between El Rancho and Pyramid Way. Still seeing some slowdown westbound 80 between USA Parkway and Patrick. Again, we do get a little bit of a clearing, and traffic does pick up again 80 westbound between Vista Boulevard and the Nugget Resort. Still slowing 580 north between Neal Road and Moana Lane, and northbound South McCarran between Greg Street and Nugget Avenue. From the Right Now Traffic Center, I'm Kristen Snow.
1: Still wild. Still local. Still the beat of Reno.

0: Wild1029, also streaming online at wild1029.com. So what if you found out your favorite afternoon pick-me-up drink had more sugar than four entire cans of regular soda? Would you keep on drinking it? I got a story about Crumble coming up in less than 10. Hang on.
1: Let's get the party started. See you at the bar, you was hardly talking. That's when I knew that your heart was scarring. Friends to lovers need a part to star in. Like, wait, babe, let me

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0: 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So this is crazy, man. This is crazy. Crumble, 148 grams of sugar in the new dirty soda. Someone went viral on TikTok talking about it. But people are taking it next level. This is kind of hilarious. 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I'm going to drink it anyway.
1: Turn me up a little bit.

0: 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Spend that on Wild 102.9.
1: Miami. That's for all my scammers and my kid money.

Bob 1029, it is Carlos D. Can you believe it's been an entire quarter of a century since the world first learned the iconic bend and snap technique? This is crazy. Now I feel old. Reese Witherspoon was on GMA talking about how Legally Blonde came out literally 25 years ago. A quarter of a century ago. Like, who are we? Like, what? For real?

Wild 102.9, big shout out to Stephanie for checking in. For Sparks, I want to tell you French Montana in Max B. Ever since you left me, get ready to shake it. I went deaf on it. 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

0: that we trust like this. 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
1: Where you at?
0: At the house with it, watching sinners.
1: Who you with?
0: On the couch with my favorite sinner. I was about to, but you convinced us. 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Even if I fall

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3: Good evening. We are continuing to see a fair amount of traffic and slow going if you're traveling out to the North Valleys this evening between the Spaghetti Bowl and Panther Valley. We're also still seeing some slowdown I-80 East near the Nugget Resort. Up on North McCarran, both directions between Sullivan and Rock Boulevard. Westbound 80 between USA and Patrick. A bit further up between Vista Boulevard and the Nugget Resort. Northbound South McCarran between Greg Street and Nugget Avenue. Also still seeing some slowdown at this time. 580 South at Moana. And at northbound at 580 between DeMonte Ranch and Moana Lane. From the Right Now Traffic Center, I'm Kristen Snow.